0: Yeah, I am. I'm going to marry her. It's Greg B. Harold. Greg B. Harold. She wants to say hello.
1: All right.
2: Hello.
1: Hi, how are you?
2: I'm fine. How are you?
1: Mm-hmm. Well, I'm living my life as me, so it can't be that great.
2: Okay. Oh, wow. Oh, this is the guy on the radio. I recognize the name now.
1: The guy on the radio. Sounds like a movie waiting to happen. And with my face, it's probably a horror.
2: Okay.
0: What do you say?
2: Oh, we'd like to do a shout-out.
1: Okay. What's your name?
2: Jenny.
1: All right. Here's your shout-out. Jenny!
2: Thank you.
1: You're welcome.
2: Okay. Bye-bye.
1: Yes, good day. Blessed tidings upon you.
3: 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Now in surrounded sound. No, you heard me correctly. The sound was up to some shady stuff. It's been surrounded.

0: What are you up to?
1: Just doing DoorDash.
0: Ah, so the one thing I always wonder about DoorDash is how do you not get hungry smelling the food you're delivering?
1: I started this morning around 9 o'clock, and at 3 o'clock I went home and I brought food for my family and we ate, and then I logged in at 4 o'clock.
0: Wait, you brought the food to your family?
1: Yeah.
0: So you DoorDashed yourself?
1: No. I just brought food to my family.
0: Oh, okay.
1: I don't DoorDash myself.
0: Yeah, because that'd be really awkward when it comes to the tip.
1: Yeah.
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0: It's the Greg Miharrell Show. We talk weird music stuff. What about this? What was the longest concert ever? An Irish pub band in Las Vegas played for 372 hours and 10 minutes straight. Thankfully, no one shouted for an encore. The Greg Miharrell Show.
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0: Yeah, no, my show is Monday to Friday, and it's also a place where you'll hear a sentence started with yeah, no.
1: That's pretty awesome. Maybe it should be all Greg all the time.
0: Oh, boy. There is such a thing as too much Greg. Trust me, my parents will tell you.
1: Oh, my goodness.
0: Yeah.
1: So what's going on, Greg?
0: Nothing is going on with me. I'm like a TV channel at 4 a.m. What's going on with you?
1: You know what? Nothing's going on over here, so you should probably play some more and get this party started.
0: Well, who's at the party? Just you?
1: It's just me.
0: Party for One. That sounds like a Billy Ray Cyrus B-side.
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0: It's the Greg Beharrell Show. They say space is the final frontier, but you just know that if it's successful, they're going to do another one.
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0: It's the Greg Beharrell Show. You know, if there's one thing that people are always saying to me, it's, Greg, what do you think about, oh, when fruit ages, it gets squishy. So every day I have more and more in common with a banana. Another thing people are saying to me is, Greg Beharrell, you don't have enough news from Fresno on your radio show. And you're thinking, Greg, why would I care what's going on in Fresno? Well, Fresno is a magical place, as we're about to find out when we listen to another actual clip from the Fresno Television News.
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0: So I have no budget on this show.
1: Yeah.
0: Yeah. So I'm using listeners' talents to build up my sound effects library. Can you do any sound effects?
1: Smeagol, Lord of the Rings.
0: Oh, yeah, Smeagol. That's my Tyler Durden. Go, please, go ahead.
1: We want it. We need it. We must have the Greg Behrle Show.
0: Wow, you sound exactly like him. And I look exactly like him, so it's perfect. What else you got?
2: Gee, Marty, we got to send you Back to the Future.
0: That's Doc from Back to the Future Part 3.
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0: Wow.
1: Christopher Lloyd, man. Underrated actor.
0: Well, I hope he doesn't put that on the resume.
1: Why? I have it on mine.
0: Wow, you really are an actor.
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It's the Greg B. Harrell Show. Well, the days of the overnight sensation might be behind us. So these days, creating an overnight sensation is anything but overnight. Record companies will do 2 years of low-key testing and major data analysis to see what type of music will catch a listener's attention, or even better, the attention of the algorithm, the artificial intelligence that recommends things online through searches and the like. And that's something. So based on the data analysis and the algorithm stuff, they then go search for a band or a musical artist that might match that sound. I mean, no wonder raw talent bands are such a treasure. Well, not literally. They wouldn't fit in a reasonable-sized chest. But you get the idea. 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

0: How are you doing, Greg?
1: Everyone asks how I'm doing, but not why I'm doing. What's up?
0: Hey, here's something you need to know.
1: Uh-oh, here we go.
0: Whenever you have a fortune cookie, add in bed after you read your fortune cookie.
1: See, this is the kind of advice I wish Dear Abby gave.
0: That's right.
1: Add in bed. Okay, important stuff on the show. Wait until you find out what happens when you enter 5,318,008 into a calculator, then flip it over.
0: Oh, yeah. So I just got done eating, and I just cracked open my fortune cookie, and guess what it says?
1: Oh, no.
0: It says, good health will be yours for a long time.
1: In bed.
0: Yeah.
1: Oh, dear.
0: It works on every fortune.
1: You know what? I'm just going to use it for everything in my life. Mr. Beharrell, how do you plead? Not guilty. In bed.
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Remember to listen to the Billy Madison Show tomorrow morning on Rock 101.1. Or don't listen. Yeah, there's really two options here.

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0: It's the Greg B. Harrell Show. You know, if you're like me, then you also believe. The word believe is itself difficult to believe. Why does L-I-E make a Lee sound? Huh. But also, if you're like me, you're busy during the afternoon all week long. If that's the case, there's something very important you're missing. All the great TV that's on during the afternoon. Don't worry, I've got your back on this. Here's a sample of what you've missed on afternoon TV.
1: Unless you're a stoner, it's not something you'd see. 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

sext us at... Oh, what? Sorry. 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

0: Your name's Greg, right?
1: I wish my name was Greg, right? Sounds like a cool detective or someone that makes candles.
0: Or Greg B. Harold.
1: You know, if you say it out loud three times, I appear in your kitchen and eat all the cereal?
0: Greg B. Harold, right?
1: Oh, I hope so. I've been using that name for all the checks.
0: Well, send me a check to the name on it and I'll cash it.
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I do. December Underground and the Blood Album. Do you remember the Blood Album? Yeah, it's really good. It came out in 2017. You should look it up. It's one of my favorites. Actually, every AFI album is my favorite. They

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Mighty Iris High. 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I love that movie so much. 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Well, no, I think the song came out first. It was on the set.

It's Rock 101.1. It's Mighty Iris, and I'm sorry. I'm sorry I talked about my orifice earlier. It's just, if we can't discuss our body parts with each other, then what are we doing here? You know what I mean? I love you guys.

0: 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It's Rock 101.1 and Storm Crow Games. You had a keyword this hour that you still have time to text us. 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

Speaking of crazy, I still have not watched Psycho yet. I meant to watch it a few weekends back. Psycho, The Birds, it's Rock 101.1, it's Mighty Iris. Watching all the spooky things right now. Actually, I did watch Bob's Burgers this morning before I came to work. Man, that show's funny. Where have I been? I'm hooked on Archer. That's why I didn't cross over to Bob's Burgers. But there's so many seasons. I'm barely on season 2. Yeah, I know. Don't yell at me.

101.1. What if your favorite legends weren't just on the screen, but in your hands? Step into the Knife Guys and discover swords inspired by Demon Slayer, Jujutsu Kaisen, Naruto, Sword Art Online, Solo Leveling, and Berserk. 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

My new interview with David Dismalchin should be up there soon. He's going to play M. Bison in Street Fighter that's technically in theaters tomorrow, which I already bought my tickets. And I asked him, if you were to enter a wrestling arena dressed as M. Bison, what would your walkout song be? And he said it would be a song by this band.

It's Rock 101.1. You know who won our Metallica contest? Kristen McMahon. I'm not letting that go. We're sending Kristen McMahon to San Antonio to see Metallica with Limp Bizkit and Avatar, putting her up in a hotel, paying for tickets, flying you back, Kristen. Kristen, I want to go with you, Kristen. Are you listening to me, Kristen? I want to

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Ooh, the Green Day is Green Daying today. I think it's funny when people say stuff like that. They use the noun for the verb as well. Hi. You like Mad Libs? I like Mad Libs too. You have a keyword coming up in 15 minutes. Don't forget to have your phones out. Be ready to text so you can win $1,000, man. Good luck.

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Hi, it's Mighty Iris. Did you hear your keyword? I hope you did. 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Trick is your keyword. I want you to win this money, man. It's your big guess giveaway. T-R-I-C-K to 806-900-1011. I believe in you. 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

tonight. It's Rock 101.1. Tomorrow and Friday, so many awesome movies are coming out. Have you seen the trailer for Whale Fall? Josh Brolin's in it. It's like a survival thriller. Look up the trailer. I had anxiety watching that trailer in the theater the other day when I saw Other Mommy. Whale Fall.

0: It's Rock 101.1 on the 30th. It's called Perfect with an H at the end, so you have to say it with a lisp. But yeah, man, I'm excited about it.
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Trick is your keyword this hour. You still have time to win that $1,000 for your big gas giveaway. Trick, T-R-I-C-K, to 806-900-1011 to win your $1,000, man. Good luck. You also have a final keyword coming up at 4 p.m. with Wombat. So good luck. I hope you win all the money.

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How's it going, Lubbock? Hope you're staying dry out there today. It's Wombat on Rock 101.1. 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

Their producer, Rick Rubin, actually had a lot to do with this song, and it made a lot of sense. He kind of already had experience with the mixing rock and rap thing since he produced Aerosmith and Run DMC's Walk This Way.

but I'm about to blow one. Fight that mic, I know you never stole one.

Nirvana actually has two versions of this song. There's this one right here, and there's also one they recorded on a John Peel session called the New Wave version, and that one's predictably a lot faster.

0: We got more Texas Tech Red Raider football coming up this weekend, taking on Arizona State, looking to keep our undefeated streak going, although this is kind of a revenge game since Arizona State was the one team that managed to beat us last year in the regular season. The game's coming up this Saturday at 2:30. I also have the Red Raider Outfit, a rockin' pregame show, coming up on Saturday, too. It's kicking off at 11.
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I always felt that Blink-182 made this problem for themselves, where they were so good at building this fun, happy-go-lucky, unserious image that it's kind of weird when they decide to do a serious song. I mean, this is serious and all, but it's also in an album called Take Off Your Pants and Jacket.

song's actually kind of a real-life example of the Tenacious D song Tribute, where this actually isn't the original bass line to the song, since Mike Dirk actually wrote that bass line when he was high on an acid trip, and this is just the closest he could approximate to that original bass line, almost like it's a tribute instead of the real thing.

0: So we got Halloween coming up sooner rather than later, and Google has already released some of the top 10 trending costumes. So the top ones include Buddy the Unicorn from Buddy, Carl from Dungeon Caller Carl, and something called Disco Scooby-Doo, which I don't completely understand. Personally, I think I'm going to lean back on a easy option I usually keep in my back pocket after HBO's lanterns this year. I have a pretty nice green lantern ring, so usually wear that, a green t-shirt, as kind of a Green Lantern meets 90s slacker kind of thing.
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0: Shout out to everyone who survived the era of downloading a single song for 3 hours. 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

Metallica with a song that's actually brought to you by Breaking the Rules. Metallica had a pretty strict rule about not really interfering with everyone's individual contributions. But producer Bob Rock was kind of new to that arrangement, gave Hetzel some tips on the lyrics, which were originally very, very dark. And let's just say because of those tips, it brightened up just enough to, well, let it actually get some radio play.

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And each one of those will hook you up with a chance to win $1,000 in free gas, just like Ashley Stims, Emma Hansen, and Erica Carey.

Berlin's guitarist Tim Mahoney has a wide range of influences, saying two of his main influences are Dimebag Darrell from Pantera and Jerry Garcia from The Grateful Dead. Chill.

0: Texas Tech going up in the AP poll to number 10 after doing absolutely nothing during last week's bye week, but hey, I'll take it. Coming up this Saturday, we're looking to keep our undefeated streak going against Arizona State with that game going on at 2:30 p.m. We also have the Red Raider Outfitter Rockin' pregame show coming up on Saturday, too, live from right outside the stadium, and it's kicking off at 11.
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You had Crawling in the Dark at number 68, and Running Away got to number 44.

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I kind of like what happened to this band, but maybe their accountants don't like it too much. I like that this is all we really heard from them, and then we didn't really hear anything else from this band ever again. You know, like they're somebody that we used to know or something.

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0: So we got Halloween coming up sooner rather than later, and Google has already posted some trending costumes for this year. Some of those include Buddy the Unicorn from Buddy, Agamemnon from The Odyssey, and Disco Scooby-Doo, although I don't really understand what that one means. I might just kick back with an old option I always keep in my back pocket, especially since I just had HBO's lanterns end up. I've got a pretty good Green Lantern ring, so usually wear that, a green t-shirt, and kind of do like a Green Lantern meets 90s slacker thing.
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